0: Radio Superfly, Ton für Ton. Musikgeschichten kompakt.
1: Nine to Five has the critics raving on overtime.
2: Bingo.
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3: 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I killed the boss. You think they're not going to fire me for a thing like that?
1: Playboy magazine calls it the liveliest office party of the year. And the New York Daily News says Jane Fonda, Lily Tomlin, and Dolly Parton make a terrific team. 9 to 5 from 20th Century Fox, rated PG. 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

0: 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Die Menschen hinter der Musik.
1: Here you come again. Just when I've begun to get myself together.

Everywhere I am, everywhere I stay, everywhere I jam, every night and day, it's me. Everywhere I go, everywhere I run, everywhere I jump, everywhere I fly, with me. Everywhere I live, everywhere I die, everywhere I laugh, everywhere I cry, about me. Everywhere I show, everywhere I hide, everywhere I have.

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0: Huh, well, everybody knows that man belongs to me.
1: Well, we'll just see what he has to say about the situation.
0: Get your hands off of him!
1: I'll show you what I can do with my hands.
2: Hey, girls, what's going on?